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1: 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I got something I wanna talk about. Talk about, talk about. I got something I wanna talk about.
2: Como siempre lo quisiste, los grandes éxitos de tu vida en una sola radio. 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